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0: 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For sure. 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Ya from Chief Captain Field Marshal on hene nana kwami amo. Yes I. Memene da bia special edition of Adiachie Bia metina dwam. Doctor for the addiction Nick Kennedy asante wo say Esquire Daruma. Abua fo nso so ebo mechi dom eya ze kopoku. Abigail Ashley woman of faith. And DJ Ko Johansen. As you come, you will see a doom here, a producer at large. Hey, now watch you, Mr. Messi. And so Messi, pop, pop, pop,

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After one crown, them so free a coffee. Zeja obey a commentary, Brazil, and a hit. One more woman play with the West and about Kubia, one more can yamiti. But since when you're Qatar, and you're not about be a hit. Se when ya kata enya ha eno beba be ye hit omu yuzu amay nkrodin na e play with west onse kata e yo man kap no kra wo mu bo bi bato mu so obi ate o man wa sire o mu fonyam And I hate you, so you're my and right woman, Brazil and a boy. Cruising in Bobo, but a caca crack. And it was this when you're Qatar and you had no baby hitting. Live commentary as Spanky Dubai, ain't it? Then to me, Uncle Drew, if you ain't him. Okokuma. Why na adwene za no pe wo sori abo be kokuma. 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Na wake up na gudie na aka na mo be commentary na dosso. All right, Abu Shafon ti mama wa chia da wasem wa kwa ba dia chie bia special edition. I watch you here and ebe yi. 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Ibrahim Issa Future, a member of the NDC communication team. Then you can infer about Komo and be part of the conversation. We are streaming live on your social media platforms. Nina, so joining you. We only need your counsel. Now we joining you. Here you can see pan. Here you can say Obeshe. Oh, share and yet then cry. Screen as

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And commonly now voices are ye bebona no pay moon to the atawason. 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And commo, and commo.

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Na yen se and komatwetwe na se. Na watching some more as you see, you know.

0: 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the same questions
1: Parliament are a member. In who in official stand and I show official statement via Parliament are raising. We are Mr. Pahua, the Minister of Foreign Affairs. If not anything at all, Nipan was the bracket of the VIP of state, parliamentarian, true diplomatic passport, if even crisis immunity in Kahua, into why asset more or less are a foreign affairs and handle. Third one, country now baby or Ubiano. Your Ghana meet, and for whichever reason, Foreign Affairs Minister, the Assembly of Accra, but then the representative and the missionary, Omsu Sintimi Makwain, Emma out, Emma Kashi, Honorable Kujato's office, at Debian Omshia or Diplomatic Corps meetings, a year second Thursday, and answer twice or once a week. This is something to all friend Ukraine said, a year certain, vis a vis tete a tete, and one enemy in Ukraine, on the corridors of a Da Omshia Foreign Affairs, you know, Utim Deba Ebuta and say, what's really going on? Does it mean, sir, that Ghana Parliament, almost at a county, the session, they do 15 now, almost I could buy elections. Nah, is that what is happening? As we speak, South Santiago people, they are not represented in the Parliament. And that should be the concern of the government, if not anything at all. The fact said that Santiago people are not represented. You know, we are in the dark. Yes, I know. Now, please say, Yanginiye, Nti Abano, any Minister of Foreign Affairs, and all the stakeholders in this matter, including the media, if you say Muslim, put you Muslim agenda now, the Parliament should come out.
0: Aha, enti Farouk Awahab kasem bi. Say, is it the case say parliament in China number of those be answer parliamentarian bi vacating his seat a. Yetumi yenyina so e de ko by election or mo twen say san ko so ana. Because nyame nim ni esa sem we pa. Me nya Santi Achim North. Constituency. Member, but take it or leave it. Or your MP said, "Dear me, MP, a tonwa mekano. Now we are me constituency. A buyer say, pediatric center and crowd hospital. I see, ever wager akawe hospital through yi demonstration ba ye on say me di honorable Jerry Ahmed me di nechi ye bia to grant him interview kra ewo enwumre news so oh sana eto another mp bia ato me 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The command administrator. 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Awa ye. CEO Edema National Petroleum Authority NPE. Sansu ye Director Legal Affairs Edema NDC. Sansu ye Mampeni John Dramani Mahama. 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Di ayati yano kre.
1: Yeah, we be one more from non-communicable diseases, hypertension, diabetes, blah blah blah. And on at present, even the cancer. In at present, Mahama here say one of his legacies of his own guy. Yeah, even Mahama Care. Particularly those are women to me and afforded the treatment of these non-communicable diseases. Now, President Mahama, has the leadership is always by example. And you know, he dedicated part of his salary as money for this initiative. And what I say, appointees in the answer. In fact, on my deadline, say, yes, submit your asset declaration document. So, can I say, the woman to me answer value of my asset declaration document before the deadline. I'm going to be able to be losing the salary. All of this thing is going to introduce Mahama Care. I yielded over 6 million Ghana cedis from appointees are the Akoma, the administrator of this Mahama Care. A present Mahama, Nakuma Pasbia, or Green Ghana for Timamu Fuamu, na all this idea we had the other. And then appointees contribution and your money salary, 6 million Ghana cedis, na Edia grew this year. And then a idea at the Sunkua, President John Dramani Mahama, yeah, in your party, Timamu Fuamu, people say, Sebi, vote now. Omotoma no the unprecedented number of votes are Omodeman no. Sebio, he does not take it for granted and you do everything to make their conditions better.
0: Right, so lawyer Godwin Eduji Kojo Tamaklu and Yatin and Kano. Now away from Mahama Keno. Bachopi, weekend special edition of Adiachi, be alive on OK 101.7 FM Sini. You can join us and some my be and in Koma Betrichin. Later on, Mra, Amanyofa Babeka ye insano. Your views, Pacho Wadaro Mabitu Midi Abreye. And let's hear you where you are watching us from. MC Enra, and I know you're not watching Pepe.

yante ho popoya kopem kosiada meme say kosiada after church as usual me a couple of meetings we ye ah me rest I prepare for season of restoration and my attention was drawn to sa awrawosemen se level 200 ewrabi aye freno innocentia atufui our University of Cape Coast. 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

0: sebi atade e se na odi fri hostel ho pie ye ne na na se rada na a reho asemi ba ye chief inspector Isaac Evans etie oye PRO edema oman mu police adwumakuo wo mfimfim mantam central region mu ye bisa se ne ayatetini ne ayehuni sa netie
1: Oya on the 12 na Nyan TFA every Hatchland Beach a police you move at the home on the catch a policeman you have a fair crime scene to get the finish on patrol team no mama call for the quiet by the two by with the hand young coin is not the name with the hall now qua also over three steps there was nothing like that though because there's not a bear for not my crime scene investigating team and a prosthetic crime someone and remember that name you know and he won't say he won't jaw war
0: Chief Inspector Isaac Evans etie PRO the ma police were in central region yet in Kano na said the by say Rayoko school or University of Cape Coast no ma Dr. Kwabena Kunadu our ye director public affairs ewo UCC ye bisa no kakra se ye no kre ma wo kire mu se you ewura no ba school ewo ho obetumi confirm me on behalf of UCC say yes ewo ho na wo kire mu so far asem ne see ye ensa wo so a wo ni police ni abusiafo enya ana ni how kese pa which is abusia sa asem na wo de o kase wi a I will come to it aya asem ya pa Dr. Kwabena Kunadu
2: A police for the CIGP and Kim District Police Command or University of Cape Coast. University of Cape Coast police police among the modern RHSA. Only the PLU media among a friend said they are via the Queen. And now, yeah, Kim should be said. IGP one that a friend from an error in Chate, the assembly to see him. So, see him, don't you come to soon, so see him for me. The accused PR and the second one among us.
0: Tin in Kenya, Dr. Kwabena Kunadu. Na asemne si ye no. Oh, ewiase won aya afa se otimu se enye obi an ye no bone. Pamjo mo amo share live on Facebook ni ade ade mo fan che ye. Sound quality no mo fan che ye ne. Mo manage ma ye nkakra kra ma daroma. Ewiase ye obi an ye no bone o. Nye obi an ye no bone. Na wo hu anoma akra empenisa ya mento no bo efre.

0: emre beto odwa se police for aye investigation sama uber driver okofa wura ne free ni hostel edne ko bebia asem ne siye no police for nsa so no mu and the said uber driver no kra ye so ye o se o ye train teacher ama police for gusu a wo mo ye asem no mi hwemu na ne yanko kasafa ho anamo wa police etu so fa.
1: Even as of yesterday, they confirmed to me in person that they are doing everything possible to arrest the culprit behind that heinous crime. And with that publication, I think we are in good direction. We believe that justice will be served. And I can confirm that they are professionals doing their job, police are doing their job, and they will get those behind the act arrested. This is just a first step that they're taking. And the other steps that they are taking, which are behind the scene, which I cannot disclose since they are professional handling their job. So I'll leave that to them to bring a full report out, but I can say I'm working with them directly. They get in touch to get any information that I may have concerning the issue, so they are working, hoping that we'll have a final report on this case. So the family is following keenly and hoping that justice will be served. I don't want anything other than justice. Let justice prevail. That is what I want, because no matter what we may do, whatever it may be, it can bring our daughter back to life. But once justice is served, I think peace will reign. Though we are mourning, we are crying, but there's nothing much you can do. It has happened already. Come back to any other child. What we want is justice to be served.
0: Oh, Arahu, Arahu, papa, papa, papa, papa, papa. Obiora ba fe fe fe. I want feel jarry ne pa. Oh. Said the idea, ye police for yes, be a ye jumpy police investigations, but at the end of the police chief inspector, small can ye senka a urano or could you arrange something so far? No, and at least some cotton is all down. There are party be a one say, and so far will be a ye be you know, no name, you titru nini panini, but when the knee now ye intact, be a ho. Na Dr. Kwabena Kunedu de na wo kan ye no minim se ote ya oka se nya wo mudi wo ya no se sa asem bi se isi na nipa obi koto so a na wo twa picture no na wo video abusa fa wo se the shoes of nipa no ne 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Now there are nations who have been able to your friend is saying keep sanya ma we on social media. So Rwanda say Paul Kagame then why ye Wayama social media and ultimi fan ya dia wupo. Anyway, we are miko keny content creators in Bayami. Send your mini abba. Oh, dear, change a two wa. Ye bet yourself once or so. What be baba betro? Hmm. 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And, welcome 2026. 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

0: mra players ni na wo camp ho na wo gina wo man na nemu ene wo mokasa ye wo gina wo man na nemu ese wo munkura ye sra nyampa edma boys no.
1: I asked my vice president Professor Nana Opoku Ajiman to personally come and issue words of encouragement to you on behalf of our nation and to express our confidence in you and that we are all praying and supporting you. But I felt that before this match, I must personally call you and tell you how all of us are praying for you and that we have confidence in you to be able to make it. You have done well so far. Of course, the friendly matches were to adjust strategy and technique, and I'm sure that with every match you improve. And so it's my hope that we will use Panama to set the stage for a brilliant performance. Everybody knows the Black Stars. The whole of Africa is looking up to you like they did in 2010 when it became Bagana Bagana instead of Bafana Bafana. And we're looking to you again to rise up to that occasion.
0: Mampeninu amobonkomo na dia akensi niko

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0: 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But if you push me to the wall, you will see some of the power.
1: Please. You have a kind of problem. Nobody can scare me in this country. Nobody. We have more of my own better. Oh, God, you have all your propaganda. More mistakes you want to hear. Said Parliamentary Select Committee on Health. Ranking member, Akas Omukwae, Enkura, and Yayuho. What's your whole 8 years ago? Well, who's Enkura? Ebebao. I didn't get a moment here, Kanako. What's your whole 8 years? Well, who's Enkura? And now we'll be about 15 months ago. Okwae the Enkura. Momiyanja or my gun and you, that the youth of this country, a day will come, they will rise against us. Well, here you are. And you're my best you, Grandma. A BS you are Tunisia, Romania, you think. If you are a politician, no peace out here, when you scar. Monfoso, Namia Bita. This time, oh, dear, better than me, I'm a Tabia Children. What do you mean? Abranya, who is he? Abranya, me, the money is to come and call it a campaign. Or say, Bawamia, Ecofa, Esiami, Tamina Betuno, which is a hell of a demand. You're a man, a car first. And you're never choosing any, also our station, Masada Mighty. Moon, me say, from June 2027, MPP for Menomo Action Ogana, you will be surprised. I am not afraid of any human being. Nobody can intimidate me in this country. We will speak the truth. Anything that is not good for the country, I can hear Japan. I will speak. If it's good for the country, I will speak. You have a bunny pabaso. If you will call, now could defend the MPP, Mr. Sapo, I respect you a lot. But you can't call me a liar when you don't even have the information. Whoever to your parliament, I can meet the Indian. Please, I respect you. I will land here. But next time, the federal only reading now, Mr. Ferrum, the Bupa, and please, I urge you, information you need, and San Wabakasa. And yes, I cry out the first work as a mismatch in a Catholic. Miss Robia, Ewagana, Ubiasu Mobra, and Chen. Oh, come, who two crying, and you see, I respect you, love the Gura, who will be to say, cock and set me, your kindly team. When you are better, and before we are ready, they say July 2027, minimum action, and we're gonna have, you'll be surprised. You think I'm stupid? I'm stupid to come and follow you guys again? I'm stupid?
2: Honorable.
0: We have a cat and come, and 10 cents of credit at the pump. No way to see what will happen. Miss Romo, me catch Romo, Miss Romo, Catholic. No way to see. I've given you the time. Say June 2027, you see action in this country.
2: Ma yana wase honorable
0: dia na ma ye nyina no dia ni e omunko ridi omunko tie Kenny Rogers nyum ya friend the gambler na won somu nyansa mu hu ye ti amema ye ti I know when to run and I know when to hit omunyi ni e ba wo 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did the achievements of papa achievements and papa in there and the commerce apari won jimi anya useless people
3: some night all right so 8 after 8 adiachin bia weekend special edition suni among issues anope ye ba hon komo Ken and I said I'm say MPP internal wrangling and matters arising. Oh na Benjamin Asari Ababa Kaya sa Benjamin Asari ye Ghana Black Star keeper no. Ben ye member of the MPP communication team. 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
1: I would.
0: Oh, my feel, Dodo. Is it there? Airwaves in India, Saturday, dear. And why are you okay, FMO?
1: Sao.
0: Why you become a Paul Amantem? I was ready to come for you now. Is it there, baby?
1: Yeah,
0: the social media, we know so quite the pop. And last week, in Amiwo, baby, any. To me, I'm alive for her.
1: Oh, okay.
0: In fact, the real man for CTA program, no, a quite all born modern. Oh no, producer. My idea.
1: Any more some other Roma.
0: Oh, my idea.
1: Me kwa ba na ya be se nkomo twetwe na se.
0: All right.
1: Na unu anzo so ba ka wonsa.
2: Ai.
1: Ibrahim yi anzo so ba. Ibrahim ache.
2: Yeah, mu. Na.
1: Where the alternate ya na me de pemu yi.
2: Wallahi.
1: Talai. And mama nya na ji wa ho me kakra.
2: Mate.
1: Na meba. Na busia penifo enne ye no mo bon komo na producer chimagin de CBB so I don't want to believe that this is coming from GTV.
3: Okay.
1: GTV Ghana. Say if it's coming from GTV Ghana pa dia enne na wo mo check ni pa o handle wo mo social media X ni ye. Say GTV na be ka che say wake up yi. O meyi. Nti wo nya DSTV. Nti me kai first match no. Nancy Oto, with the DSTV, the Chiran Insu. And Tinama, by GTV, ba. And now, Bones and Crawford,

wada de ben de ben na omo de aba na enkrofo na complain say GTV wake up amusi mu beyi say de bia wa match pe wo ko GTV wo mo ex account wa administrator response

0: Abuzia. 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
2: Efira, me mo achi o Efira.
3: Yes son. Yes son.
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3: But just the amount of money you have, just that need for food, my mom could be cry by. Listen, say they are gonna force you to go for food. And one way you know, and this is how sharp you feel. One pam, or drum me when one. Who wants to smell beer? Who wants to hear? But then my can for food, Papa be
8: a genie. 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And said, Oh, be dinner, send your family the drug. And I know Perry, and I draw a whole
3: pot. Need for food, I will fear, and need junk one.
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9: Ai Pau, Nasakra ni Yadiano Eba and Monkaye. 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
0: I'm watching you on some of my kwaba Ahaye, okay, 101.7 FM. Adiachi, be a weekend special edition, so any. Na, yafe yon kuma tuchu nje shesu wa 19 into 8. 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
0: SS and na JSS.
13: 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Na kwa no deni boot to no pejani say. No, this sir, maybe see me name him tin boot to Nimi and Sandy, you know, grab me name him say. No, cause I'm each there
0: was talk no.
13: Stock never which I say, a rim. Say now or no, so I got to boot to Mona. 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
13: 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points na e ye England forward 2 goals. Eh 4 there but Croatia for so she 2. Nti uti free mu a omo there na ka 2. 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Se wo hwe mere bi atwa because Ghana Black Star your track record. And our World Cup na anka sam so yakwa nti no susu dua ye di susu ye abre bi ase ye beko World Cup no. 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
0: tactically and technically the experience of your coach curious and then a players are the crop of players are you want na minimum ada as onye football pundit keke nemu bi awabodi unim system of play near yewuni what mention could do sa oni ho what mention omo a yinni omo on betumi I work for yes, what are we doing wrong as a team? Are you lucky this technical proficiency players here? Whereas you were new ones in Suswa, Ombe to me aboa. Nanke Bia, Vacuum Media or Hodia, but in Kaye Hunikase.
13: Of a crime, a coaching or a very good. Okay, tactically, the way we see ball born. I'm so by no Osher Panama for game no pa. Osher the real Musibo Mobona almost start here. A mobile pressure game. And you know, I'm say, oh my, yes, so far to win. Because you know, yeah, I say, yeah, more of defensive play. Now you intimate absorbing or more pressure now or more day my end. Because you can see be more. Omo no bre na yen so ye bra ebe ma football no movie no ebe ye din amaye because yen so ye team no ye ni paced players a onbetimi abalun ball no this speed abem so the best thing no ye ne say let's suffer and see whether we will get a point or we will win or get a point. Na je say win no ye nya 1 point kura ye de beko. Into we first half now obi am say we are not playing but we were defending. And I think said that was the strategy of the coach. And now aboa ye ye pa we were first half ye timi e handle Panama for no. In fact Panama first half omunya clear 3 chances and e say ko moche. But because of frustration ni defending tactics and ye no omo bon ntin no. Enya de a omutimi drew 18 no mu a omutimi e slow down because ombe drew 18 no mu no. Na Ghana players ne be 6-7 e wo ho. Enti omu hu so. 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This guy Nyoma. 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minutes to the full time. We were playing. Na Panama for no omo abre. E drew me bi no omo body defense but no omo players na kwa omo ntime ma. And no and ma ye mfimfim anim ho no e ye sharp a. So obere a ye nsu ye nya chances be se two be a second half na ye clear chance na e se ke ye she. And anya mencha de ba akuto omo ma ye ya ye timi she. So the coach is very good. So I said the way I was seeing under the microphone, eh, good. I think he said the next game, no, and no nkonko he said because I England, any Ghana, any Brazil, any Ghana, yeah, yeah, but the same ball. And yeah, they are you crab ball, che. You know, you lazy ball. You pejab ball, nisim. Wings, no, eh, juma. Yeah, so the same thing. And yeah, any boy, your ball. Until we say any England, no. And yeah, they are you be witness the same play na. Of course, so you're not Panama, no. Coach, you know. This time around, and I foresee so baby because so when me England players and a sharp than ye, and I watch me so me more. I ever concede penalties because they always handle the ball, they dribble the ball, and yes, and you know, so okay, yes, I walk about the same tactical way now on Panama boy and against England, and yeah, they are ever boy. So coach, you know, you know, you're in England and India or best of some winning, but final or far so tactical we know you su yeah the boy and the Panama and it was excellent. I say a bona basso. Why are there and you on one ka one ra ka ye biemu send you to add always be an 442 and the end of that or tabona when you biemu 442 now pressure be baby die so I'm uncrophony chances no minya any na or mo be say and one person so then see a bona basso ye pa first half and was at Zigi the savings are. Well, yeah, no team who said pressure ninja, but ninja. No, the three first and second pole ninja, any time be obey a save Nibia, the defenders and all. Into baby, as I saw more clear born or so obey pushy born, now baby, and almost so clear. So, coach in the day of a well, you're good or bantemwa or bantempa. Can you bet me and your local players in Nibio or no more? Or more, you equally good, I could bet me do more barbash game, but. Wa mantem inti ni obeto ye no I think say wo yusu ni ye ye mo na baso na ye mfa mpae bo nta chim na chi ombebo ombe ma a make ye proud.
15: Thank you Benny atine nkano na wa ma ye insight ja wa bo football yi bi dey dey na onimu o ye bi odi free defense midfield attacking o ti chim ya o ze Ben aside politics no bon ju so onimu pa ji senyamia dum na mo pa ibo ibe mu a ze sports ministry
13: oh my god
15: Ibrahim was me ni ze ozo aboboda
16: aboboba na me di America
15: ah now do to America ah I see but we need the boy chi kakra
16: kese pa me di boy chi pa
15: Nti black size dey o hwe
17: bi.
15: Okay. So after the regulation time ne results appear here, one go to nail against Panama. O hwe team no your boy your boy eh. Na you deserve to win more than one and I say what one here owing to what we played.
17: Okay. 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The bia MSL last me ko show be me can the same thing we show no so me can be say. So ohwe bo na your boy any win here win here na. Go ni your friend nyame che. Nyame akasa ne say that che yade. Because me me hwe outside field no mo mudi can ball na ansa na yes start ball no. Eh yeah fans no. Enye de owo park no so mpo. Ye Ghana for na na ye te Ghana ha no. So wo ko social media platform bia na wo hwe de we a energy na Ghana for no ye a. Omo de tight team ne tia. 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Ni edi kan no no. Ni e toso mienu so wo hwe all the centers a. Wo hwe consistency bia no hu MP dudu na first time. Go so obi e yibo.
15: Wo mama ante giant
17: school. Obi a yes obi a mountain e yibo. Ni e toso mienu no. Ni e toso mien say wo school bi ho a wo se yes, madam, no cross some kintin say, Ubia Shagana Jessim Brasco Sadano.
15: Wow.
17: So, Shabu said, the lover near Woma Blaster Timno. First, been a near school. Aye, it is a Ghana bomacha near appointing him. Ubian Kofi and Kosha Ghana Bono. As a sad dono, as I saw Bama Blaster Tim Libium. And it is also go na ye say, and I debia Mimicas asking me, say, Yamiche. Yamiche, Vim, na na ye any Murana near the Titan nature. And can be Sisana, Juna, one shank as Anna Junico Biabisu.
15: Where there, my main chipping in a crowd, they are working and they lead me to one pretty young lawyer. I rose and say, Woo, Ashanti region. After you win against Panama, meaning, say, what you want some
17: more? I mean, tell once I'm there.
15: Oh,
18: Ben, 26 years.
15: 26 years old.
18: Nice girl,
15: beautiful. Nice, beautiful lawyer. Oh. Now, Enra, and you before I may be here, Brazil and hate match, and I may share social media bloggers, and you may be like, how I know more reporting about it. Therefore, do near young news in the day. Oh, here said you're not ultra tro ever the Instagram page as so. The match was going on now. Utumi se kofa kuma wo mo di boy echi no
17: yes
15: and the way me dey so dia ho kan so se e bia nka win na ma nka bia nka dia besi no
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15: Côte d'Ivoire
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15: finals no
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15: finals o
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15: o show mo 7-1
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15: and no na me ka ho asema no from the 73rd minute obi obe hwe ya match ni bia replay no hwe from the 73rd minute
17: yes.
15: On the sign move na ye bi e di go ni ba e no
17: wan fo ball na man ba wo hwe reaction of Semenyo na asa hwe anha no
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15: medase Ibrahim Isa Isa a future na
19: future
15: Ibrahim Isa future
19: yeah
15: and I've used aje kai spelling mistake enti future and na me mo anyway enti Ibrahim Isa future so ne tin kan a member of the NDC communication team. Na adiachi bia special edition weekend dia na wuti safin wa join here on Facebook Naziru Karim, good morning, thank you for joining us. Ata Martin said, what has Oforiata done? Let us know. All right, so Naziru again, say Kennedy, thank you. Kofi Ajman Blackman, good morning, watching you and listening inside Pig Farm. Yeah, that's it. Ata Martin maybe also Jordan is our biggest problem. Kwame Duku. Thank God the Almighty. The do are biting themselves. MVP has seven Eric, okay. Obrimpong from Germany in Dubai. Alright, so we are streaming on our social media platforms now. So obey to me join a conversation with your thoughts and your views. Now Ben. 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
20: eh ba kwa me
15: na mo ne kennedy yi ande mami fan twen kakra pese me gather vim bi na me de ye because as of now dey we go only 27 show down there, but I hear you for because I'm my pre Jawa. Anyway, then you know, you can know for Yata. And a lawyer for me who say, finally, immigration court, US, I granted a request. So, open green card, permanent stay with US. Then an uncle for Cassie, a banner said, and you say, on your tongue, Quantaya Pai. Omre, say, Unyama. But a lawyer for no Makata H. M. who say, so on your green card, and it does not immune, and yet an immunity. Am I into me for them? Obey to me a back. Now question and crow for Bisa. Me name said now what he bends what he be. I say Ken. Adiana atente urubena sebi. Etiana tuwa ombeto beba Ghana diabe uratrejei. Utimufuta intia mungu said domukanono. Mama nimre.
20: Ova. In fact, with respect, our platform user, can issue na amount for a can one seven, sebi you, me uniti in one and nine. Patro of a crime, me no can say. Inia and I say, Papa, can no furiata. Your charging or gunner has a weddy bonny be.
15: There be.
20: Patro. Yeah, they are quite to US extradition court. And him say, yeah, Shesheno, we're deep on it in Tianfanemra Ghana, Pacho Biesida. 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Me ne wo kasa se zi eh High court e wo Ghana ha no ma kire se OSP no only right. Say wo be prosecute obi a in any criminal case. It is asem na wo gina so first no. High court abogu. 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
2: nearly can our Ken Oforiata so because of Ken Oforiata near Bonnie and answer what are the cases against Ken Oforiata now we beaten us because there are no cases against Ken Oforiata and then if I 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Ekufu aro. Your former president. Okay, baby. Osi Kufuor, $1, 1 CD. President Mills Mahama, $1, 3 CD, $1, 4 CDs. When you jina so? Emma Dr. Mahmoud Bamiyakura jina so ka say. If the fundamentals are weak, the exchange rate will expose you. Into enne. Baby oja dollar rate see ye. 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Se finance minister waba SCSA dollar rate, ma dollar rate abedu enne baby aye wo ya. 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

0: 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so ye hwe city news it was reported it took us AG to one na mo bia ye to one na mo AG to one na mo OSP to one na mo and yes, it can. But now we didn't be answer questions. Now since ya me name who say na man for ni aji ane ya me ya. Ewo MPP party me say. Yes, see ya man green card to stay in America. It's a man for ni aji. It can on ba no party na obon from nyam na obon from.
1: Kwame so.
0: Ah, OSP abe jina o. OSP ono nyam ahama time na OSP oho. OSP oho fiti eku faro time. And then you have a bone question. Hey, say any say why? Where the money way? Brabe answer question. And yes, I will go party no fee. Why is Mr. Bonnie way? Who's in this album? Who's this album? Yes, okay, brave, you're not answer question. What's a woman?
1: But,
0: and let me to meet you,
1: Ibrahim.
0: Yes.
1: What a Roma. Taking a cue from their Ben Kanye. Any lawyers in the business come out, Medin. Yes, traditionally so Omra. Oba. To case Ben, ya filing wo court to Ben, and I say Omran San, I initiate the court process and now because as we stand as it stands now,
0: yeah,
1: OS been a chassis, OS been using a high court in the Supreme Court in the power of friends, and say it will take the attorney general.
0: Yes,
1: now the attorney general, unless a beer minim and a beer, oh my own say, as we speak. Attorney General Court A akwa file case B against Kenoforia Tenti e was a oba
0: me that's it it's a mini can start me cause me say ade ba kwa me say she no so wa ha e wo OSP case no first one emra OSP dey say ombra me bua na no ombe ma question ombe ma answers no excuse e dey come here na ehu say no ho fa no.
1: Was it an admission? Say, could near Diabon on Wajiatum,
0: but don't have a fun.
1: Okay.
0: So I never got to go, Brasco, not so catch him, say, Brasco near Moma. Now catch him, my home for me to mean to me, Jemma, and I mean to me, ma. That was the excuse of my. And yet, a fair high court, I be catcher or say, OSP Nini Power. No, now would be better, so would be any so. Me, dear, Ibrahim, baby, I'm tea. Send me, baby, I'm tea, you'll be a bomb, Quedua. Whether it is court or it is not court, it didn't say it. Say best say me dino. Me me kwa kwa ansame hum. That's the first one. So not to jubilate. On mine now, I will say one person will be kwa jaya wano. And now all pe permanent stay in America. Undi boni biya. So undi boni biya all pe permanent stay tadi nai. Brefie, uma ye do. Yes, na na wasum ye brefie be answer questions. Who say na uma biem. I don't know what the permanent stay. In fact, the permanent stay, I don't know what you say. Yes, I'm so jubilating. Now, Ebe Yon Wan say, since your processor, attorney general, this is the same. Ebe Yon Wan say, enter the BMK, who's how to see so. Say, the permanent stay ain't to me stopping from extradition. And I mean, me show, but it was our platform with so. Second of Furiata. Say, attorney general extradition, we now on the 18th of December, also we take extradition process. Me say, you be who can for reata extradition or Ghana.
1: But
0: so we'll be answer your questions.
1: But do we know for a fact extradition about our banner? Near a womb details of criminal charges are now the attorney general they are born in Jehovah.
0: And I mean first one, SML. Procurement breaches.
1: Procurement
0: breaches.
1: Okay.
0: Oh, both ECG. Any day I can't. You're born OSP born 28 counts. was submitted the same thing my attorney general. And I make say on the date, you have to me check the date no. On the 18th of December. I don't confirm here. Also or yeah the extradition process and you know or bo nipa ba ku di kan ho. Ah na ye. Obo nipa ba ku di nipa mienu e na omo extradition we. So I say wo ka chem so can of return di boni bia. E ma say you try in absentia bia. E na court bia nka so di boni bia. Enti anu no anu no on di boni bia nto ontena ho. Na den na woni age e won permanent stay ho. Can you forget any na wo gana ha wo? Yani can you forget any wo gana ha? What's mo ma yewie? E na wo kwasa America say o yare ye. E na wo ato wo se ma ho ntena ho. Undi mo de bia. E hu America na den. U dana kwete hen. Question mi busa no.
1: Ibrahim Isa na e tie ne nka no. Ibrahim the question aba. Nti the question still remains is nti. Ibrahim we is it in the same spirit of OSP? Nkwedu or the ball? Kenoforiata. And Romuna, Attorney General, so Sunama, now there are fresh charges.
0: And one thing, and one thing, Attorney General.
1: One, a strategic mobilization, GIA contract. No? And now the ECG BXC contract, yes. Termination. No? National Cathedral.
0: Payment.
1: And ambulance procurement. And tax refund account to utilization. And
0: one agent.
1: Attorney General move our make our court and calling for extradition of Kenoforiata. No,
0: we are soon
1: to answer. We know
0: we are soon.
1: Ben, any other case? Wo.
2: Case be any
1: case? Wo.
2: Bacho TM. Case where court to be.
1: That be your court.
2: Well, you see, I hire back, but hold on. Well, I'm a chance. I said, Bear, some war.
0: Okay.
2: What is it? But I hire back, my NDC for us, I'm near Becca. How? Criminal case in the map facts and figures. Me no Cassa CCA. Sign issues now. What can you say? Court to Ben, you charge you can over Yata. Oh, horse is here.
1: Say what say? What's Ibrahim? What's the Attorney General? I make move.
2: Obwa, hold on.
1: Oh,
2: but you hold on. Me so obwa, hold on. My mention ni nti obwa. 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The extradition of bringing somebody to Ghana no. 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Age so ana age se. Abra omo jina so omo ka extradition asem kra no. Kenoforiata report to Kroni bi. And to our instructive OSP say, report what gather about Kenoforiata no, or man in Sanka, or man 1 week, 1 fanko, 2 weeks, 1 fanko, and my sad time was some no back as no. AGD, your friend is saying, I do buy series our yellow media muno, what they buy and Obibusan is our question, and was say, Abra Walker, sir, why instructive OSP no, for 2 weeks in the docket and our documenta, and such a woman did also the extradition of crowd, near some kind. This is from OSP.
1: Been a copy, chief of staff.
2: Good, so the woman for Messica, and to winning the Ocosunina, and to many workers as CCA. 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
1: and tibenei and only OSP there now we are not in the area of the OSP now we are in the area of Attorney General on what take over case na na me
0: bwa me kan sem wo ha also obwa in critical thinking analysis ya in kasa if you don't cross check your facts me can be who said it was reported with a fact. So I guess but now figures and facts in your back and I make catch say it was reported. Me kind the same time. The Minister of to Justice, Attorney General Dr. Dominic Ayini, has announced that his office has formally transmitted a request for the extradition of former Finance Minister Ken Oforiatta and allegedly accomplice Ernest Akori from the United States.
2: And you know America, you know extradition as some and America
1: so
2: one.
1: CTF, City News.
0: Okay. City News. Who bet my check is here?
2: Of America say extradition now.
1: Chief,
0: the Attorney General on the 18th of December, it take your extradition because Okachem so OSP any way to me. So bet my extradition. And I catch say Attorney General on the 18th of December. Otusana mo no. And also me boa. And I'm more fight to me catch so bet my go kind of City News. Reported. So also me boa the and also me boa.
2: Wewe. Ofa kwa me. Na sem no kan e no. Enya no na uri, ne uri di wa ha kire me. And I'm a castle of bois. And yes, oh, hold on. What's one, Mamma? Quiet,
0: Munia,
2: one or two. Someone's your mamma. Who says, Ibrahim,
1: I'm the Ben Pessoa class.
2: Yes,
1: and yet,
2: I said, and yet, a tradition once
1: I say it has nothing to do with your name of their members.
2: Who catch them, say, Ibrahim, say, who read it? Report or not?
1: And I'm beside you. We are.
2: And I say, and I'm saying, Ibrahim say we are not so boa. And yes, tradition. Wahala when you walk and watch them. It's tradition. Me make a tradition watch them. Me say report to now walk and watch them say. And then yes, you just to them beside you say court obey. And you are charged Keno for yata with this information. I would them my and you court obey no. Obua me ni America was a tradition na wah when you awoke me me no work as tradition was me say information na of akwa me read wa say wo say asem wo no dam say sasem na wo ho no court obey e na age na di akwa e kire say yabo kenu for yata kwa edu e me no me busa ho asem enti court obey ni yabo for yaka for yata kwa edu court obey ni e wususu say eya wa dream no ususu se boni akeno for yata no edi no enye no ne yede court o court na me kan wasem tire me court a yede for keno for yata ko ni I prefer charges against him
1: but then you also admit is Ibrahim dey your kan yi wa me yehun say now there's a transition of case I dey court no from the office of the special prosecutor now being handled by the Attorney General. And I know what to say as December, right?
0: Yeah.
1: And I watch us here, all processing. So, be in the coming days, in the coming weeks, in the coming months, we are going to see the Attorney General.
2: So, of Akwabe, as we speak, there is no charges preferred against Ken Oforiatta in any court.
1: Ibrahim, says that it?
0: No, correct.
1: Okay.
0: Mindino, it in your me case is to say, say, OSP power na ne ekurano. Aye, if it's ne ekurano. Ah yes, High Court and Supreme Court only sa power no. And I'm going to say only sa power now. Me case is who ha. Say Attorney General no what's our power no. And I'm a boy. And I'm saying in the coming days, she say. And I'm going to say we are so. Sa station we are so. Me tinaka sa assembly. Because any case na kwe 1-2, 1-2 assembly 1-2 no. First one is say. First one you can always be born kwe dun. Nka uye obia. Ah, we need to always be the power obia. To be in crown. Nka first report yes we can.
1: And as the charges you know. I fall flat.
0: But first excuse out of my no home fano. Maybe they don't know. Send home fana send what on who's a fair only to me. And I'm saying so only to me. There are 2 minutes, there are also 2 minutes. What take a process on? Now, Yenche and retail with Yamu. As a mamma kind of.
2: That's of a crime, Yenche. Since he says,
1: yeah,
2: as we speak, were you clean, me boy?
1: Say, until proving guilty.
2: Yes! enti buti ya mu eni abri mu mwini ye nche se attorney general na woka se in the coming days no obe prefer charges against Kenoforiatan ye nche nche se even they have the boss so omu beti mi a prefer charges against Kenoforiatan ni a bahan wamba bedi mkomo ba amene woka se there is no charge in any court wa ya preference against Kenoforiatan so omra no na ofa kwa me uni ya nom na OSP no 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fugitive it is a fugitive that we use mark and over yata na sata no bone be and why you see we use that were the man no it will be here the law court of US air granting the permanent state no omo e kan sa asem no ho asem say any who kwai say ba so the kasa say see there is no case against Kenoforiata.
1: But the
2: attorney general if he say there is a case I say what did tia Kenoforiata he should go to court prefer charges even when Oforiata says so oh ma you we can also go ahead and try him on absentia
1: and then Ibrahim Akasi attorney general yeah,
2: no problem it is also obeya no case
0: and you
1: yes sir
0: yeah the answer but we always see yeah can send me so a friend fugitive I was Ghana yemrem. I was international law. So we accuse you with something that is not right. Ah, would you say anything? No, crowd. They away.
2: Oh, so now the lawyers in the U.S. say I was caught. The lawyers in the U.S. you OSP. Frank Davis. Oh, man.
0: Yes, you know that's what you are. What is OSP court?
2: Yeah, yes, you will be. That doesn't mean say you are.
0: Yes, you. Since you are, where's you now? Frank court.
2: Na mi nyima wo. Hold on.
0: Mi bi se o de na kokko so o me yi na no.
2: O de kasa
0: yi. 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Me question no.
1: Bai bai bia e bia na won ti you na. 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
0: OSP. The way I can OSP once me, sense ko bi ate. Special prosecutor. Ni e dey money money. I say ka me bra better sense ko we dey ka some dada. So OSP e ka o ka say o ko fro bi fugitive la. Your friend no kwa say o ko di for. Sense ka dada dan ka o ko yi na no.
1: Anyway, Abusafo, so you are live with us on Adiachi Bia weekend special edition live on OK 101. 0.7 FM. That's right. Now, okay, my graphic online. Where Ibrahim, where we are sure say we it will be a benefit of Yankuma Yuchin. Former Finance Minister Kenoforiatta has filed a lawsuit against OSP and the Special Prosecutor Kisie Jabin over the declaration by the anti-graft agency that he was a fugitive from justice and a wanted person. And indeed, Wama file were caught, and I'm quoting from Graphic Online,
0: 2025.
2: Yes, so, May 20th, specifically 20th May 2025.
1: Okay,
2: and Frank Davis. Ah, on the legal team, wa omo esiu, OSP. Se omo wa call it omo client fugitive. Abra any inina su obi a yesiu no. Inti yesiu obi a no chese. Ye yi na fili na konya so. 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
0: that yi fili konya so. A na otu manu esi bebi a.
2: Wasi a dano oda so to.
0: Yesi. Yesiu obi a dano kwe.
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0: 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Wo ye tifo.
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0: 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I can just say most of these people are under investigation. You got na radio so you got na TV so. Ngo fo ka chese investigation be ni take
2: most to
0: be 2 months.
2: We see what see
0: for 6 months.
2: Oh, look at this. Na money am ka say Ghana for your 24 minutes
0: tonight. Eh who to be say no there yan kan ye.
1: Okay so now
2: pa just of our radio member. Me nua no want me to tun sem ngum fra mam fa no wuni. Aye ba man pa cho hold on
0: Debbie.
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2: 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So anytime biana issue bi bebe biana ye hwe from that angle. Me papa Kennedy e Japan. 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It is okay say we threat NPP dia. 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
2: 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say me me checks that me won no and then the clinical air cano e boy bra and ye the same thing because me eh video nyina ma wo show wo tv no so abra ye wura John Dramani Mahama e lose elections e year 2016 January 2nd of the city Afeyi hospital e wo Kumasi that time no nya na aka 3 or 4 days am na free akonwa so okoko sray e ho no then e ho na project manager na ma ye nyina ti ase se it was on video said the project is 40% complete na ne aka no within be say 16 to 9 months 16 to 14 months you bet me awie what you say nti asem na wo kan no from 40% no ye wura kan Japan na na Dubai 8 years ensa anya 40% na nti so ko ka say ya anya hwe amfa ho a then you did not one check wo fat and sign our Baba cancer asem no. Me can they say I don't think say second of you can a Japan. It's here me response now me dey man on na. E be man the boy fu. I'm an Baba be my warning. It's in America say. And same ni bi o honum na say e ba. E sun wo bi a wo e say say we respond to ye ru aken. Me ba e say me ru abronye kasa. Me timi a respond to abronye. Because me ye constituency executive officer. And no so ye me regional officer. Ye say regional chairman I say but it doesn't stop me say make come adwen dia chere ye wura abronye abronye ko kan sem bi me betena of Ada Kabre station so e kan bi e de chere ne say asem na o kan no 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
1: ofrimu
2: betosini ade na entosini nipa baako politics is about numbers. It is a whole new pattern. Now, by a couple of months, Ghana, the year two abanas, the year the ten the winner. So what is so abanas into a lose? Into a free one, a better thing because or vote. And now don't forget to say or supporters be almost so whether rain or shine or almost so penasem. It won't mean that say or free one and yes, or free one by hydrant. It's in Peninfuana and Casa. We need everyone on board to win this 2028 elections. And 2028 election, it's a done deal for MPP. Say ya nchise ye ni ama ye, ni amfa United Front to ankwa. Then eno ne ye betre ke ye na ye ntimi ye wini. Kwa baby ye drone de, say, suve sa abe ni na achre se, ya dia MPP, NDC, cut down. Ye peja ye wwa ye be wini. And look at promises a ye wwa John Dramani mama, e promise ya, won't you mean for fair the near Tihanum Nasia? See a beckon if you talk quiet. Nya dear Bebo, and see, ye papa can a Japon, yes, Reno, ye nim ocean the Casa walk and a pay on him, and penny phone to Anamo, no one named Conco Casa.
1: And I'm going to be there, be as I just say, won't take it disciplinary action in Gazin.
2: Oh, disciplinary actions, no, a warno name cra, bata, a be an omo be tekino, a bet me aboa, amasum diaba. But send ye be no musi and takey disciplinary measures, ye in free party, num, and the other day. I don't subscribe to that. That one there. If some penny for quatrace, now almost all the facts on the table. Now almost to say, as I said, the amount for Cassie in free party, no. Who am I to disagree the party? The neck decision is me no omo nyadwe. 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
0: 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start ye nyen ne Kennedy sorry ba o mi sorry we ya sorry ba me brother wa ha o kan sem bi ben kan sem ma ne ye me de and in fact there is something that I wrote I want to emphasize on asem no kan no you see Dr. Mahmoud ba o mi ah o ye MPP flag bearer as far as education is concerned I am a school. I mean, my dear friend said doctor. No, you want send me a man for a cancer doctor. Who are even say me party me cry me, and whom I am quite send me to me. I can be bisa. Send me you be a me pursue education. With the name doctor. No, and as a professor na Jane, I can send me a, be a ding. But you see, so politics na aye no one. Then be a aye say you want discipline be whom, and I can be a hand me. Sir, Sami Jemfi, honorable Sami Jemfi, be can't say me. Me to me, Sami Jemfi, ano. I say educate, be can't say me. Me to me, I say educate, ano. But then we are unqualified. No, so you have film pay for no. And as I was here, as my Kennedy can ya. Or can be. I'm say you pick one side of the communication. No, Kennedy, I can say Kennedy, I bit, you know. Answer every way, you know so. And start every time we call elections. Obi to say koka oka so a sympathizer of the party and a member of the party. I got just a me boss and me din eti de ye mbi ni tiri so. 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
2: as GNPC continues its journey we remain committed to creating long lasting value not only through our core business communities and that we serve. The story of our first 40 years has been shaped by many partnerships and communities, and we are deemed and determined that the years ahead will continue to reflect that commitment. Finally, to the pupils here today, I leave you with a simple message to continue to be good boys and girls. Listen to your teachers, study well, and make good use of this beautiful facility.
0: Tema Metropolitan Chief Executive Ebi Bright edi abaso body ama GNPC so ma yama na ye fe womu finhia aduanan efa womu ehye so mo boa ama enwumasua akọ enkan
3: I'm just really grateful. I'm grateful because at Republic Road we're not demonstrating that we have all the resources in the world. What we're able to demonstrate at this place is a commitment at every turn to tackle our challenges one step at a time. The actualization of this project by GNPC came at a time when the city signaled that this was a spot that we were deeply committed to. And so we want to thank you for responding immediately.
0: Headmistress of the Republic Road Nursery School no anno hey orai mavis adati jesi na oni peace kasiye etwetwen komo no he no de aseda ema gmpc se na o mani da so asan san se o mo mai no se wo hwa bia na nkoda ne tisua dia na enkoyie wei e de enida so aba
4: is a friend indeed. You have really made our day, GMPC. For every school, we need very safe and conducive environments for our learners in particular, and then the facilitators for learning to be imparted on them.
0: We are a headmistress at Oda Republic Road Nursery School and no O'Reilly Mavis Adati Jesse or no Anna Yatin in Kane. Amani Boy George or say energy a bye.
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5: 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Sazona cancer no cry ni Zona cancer no so bar and the me timi a generate sika. And now here's some lion for crana. 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So cancer no much ever been a great sa cancer no. Ebe must sebe in kitten kitty a bit me and ye free. Ye ma many a papa ni yen animo or be quino. Em say ye bet me and ye be a dia ye impuntu juma.
1: Zona Council Chair in for Kra on Munyan for Mike Obey do dance. So was Sansu Assembly member. Ah, wano ewa post office square, electoral area, and the attending can. Yen ya kwame control watching Lord FM says she be kwai at Toyetifido Mantem.
0: Child Rights International. 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
8: 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the improvement no be by in 2026 see be most of the policies ya she no yebe hu fast work coming in 2026 hwe around September October 2024 girl started some yenya problems pa it eba say afi yentimi to 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month it says an year ton ohwe MPA website now ya year about 108 million liters per month
0: board chairman Nana Philip Archer Emma Goel and watches anamu omatu e chere se goal enyini na ekwo and kind so pa. What the anhobansem ama shareholders are. 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Hewo in stations ebre bia ebi bewo.
9: On behalf of the board and mere board chairman, any strategic direction be at the company management normally additional. You bet in it normally. Service of a one touch ma, you bet chum ba, na ye nim, and you might a call uncle ye. In the other, ya didn't come on work. You've been making sure that Sayer Cosono, 2026 and beyond, no. Some mistakes na emba, na ya making sure say, goal, you didn't seem to so be a castle goal and a castle, yeah, dear, a Ghana for dear, because she was in a every Ghana, a buying. Bust, snit, and na individuals of my investing. I'm na company your modia. Na me I am a who across my son so jina board na and name as a board chairman. My sister you know will be out of shares nibi. In the missing this year my very proud shareholder of Goel.
0: Board chairman Emma Goel PLC. 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
11: you should come and try You are perfect. I know the doctors too. Very, very good.
12: All right.
11: Or my baby. Yeah, you check me positive for the honey. You should.
13: Then let me first time. Oh, very, very nice. Time, I bear me now. But you are free. You are free. I have a tool with you. I think I'm making a result. I'm going to make a say, I'm going to say, I'm going to say, I'm check up corner maybe by 56 years but you can call check up and answer you sir and then the first time I voluntary you said almost of more years my person may be able to check
14: how do you call it yes it's me doctor yes it's me yes it's my person yes it's my person
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15: What we are seeking from the petition to say, when you are a constituency chairperson and the secretary, no, FAS to disqualify for no, a uncalled for illegal. The issue is, when you are FAS, you are veteran, no, mra, and you too. And you want to meet any sooner to suppose and disqualify, or more, or more to your buddies, and indeed, go for now in all cases, no, or more your buddies, just be paid our dues. And to quan abamon point for the we should not be sufferers of whom you want to quam okon, no matter disqualify, a illegitimate, quan of FAS to disqualify. You are elite regional chair, and then the national general secretary say, partnering in a year, say, it will be interest. Any bin my driver, they should start in quickly. And yes, a partner, on where videos if you are go for both and wiring our fortunes in 2020. I'm gonna nullify the results of all the affected areas, sir. Yeah, this called flying crophone. Now, young conducted holding now fresh elections. No, be anti must. Now, on to mean disqualify will be on basically say, yeah, man, a veteran, or bra, regional chairperson, now, or yet they're in charge of the elections, no, who have duly well qualified will be.
1: Eno achi no Dr. Kofi anane kwasa nso to asubium ese se regional anafei e national executive anhwe anka ho bibia anka ho asem a na wo mugya ne saa wo mbetu wo ho fo
15: you are currently seeking all the conflict resolution mechanism according to your party structures you are nullifier na ina your party you ko na adwan na obi so dem rabese ne sem na yempa nfo nso e feli se the actor we will advise ourselves as to whatever the next line of action should be. Internet, you bet your home for Nani or CBA. Oh, of course, Ghana, yes, say Ghana, the last resort at least is going to court. The last resort is at least going to court. By the end, you say, in a party, we can resolve these issues amicably internally. And if we adjust all the internal mechanisms, maybe we can go to court. Or better, so we can still seek advice and know what to do.
1: Bibiani anywa so bekwa MPP Deputy Secretary onumonyamfo Dr. Kofi anane kosa ene yetene nka ye nua Pius Beidu Bansen edi amani ebesumye
0: co-founder Emma Hill and Sickle Cell Advocate heye Dr. Enam Bankas na wodi atu dwase MPP no se wiase edi eda Edi afa sickle cell yare no ho a. 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
12: The reason why we commemorate World Sickle Cell Day globally is that the public health importance of sickle cell disease has been seen. Globally, over 400,000 people are born with sickle cell disease every year. And in Ghana, it's 2% of newborns, which is about 15,000 babies that are born with sickle cell disease every year. Today, what we are focusing on is mental health and sickle cell disease. We're talking about wellness and self-care. Because as you might have heard in the program, often we focus on the physical aspect of sickle cell disease. Everybody is talking about the pain and the admission and not being able to do your work or school and stuff like that. But every time when we talk about it, most people are thinking about the physical aspect. But then there's a huge emotional and psychological toll of these physical things.
0: Na Dr. Bankas echema wose okansi su duase ebremu no empanyifo a womu nim de ewa pomudem emenya semhia se so bi osikel so yare no na womu ebodero etu anamom ede afa adwimu apomudem ho ensenkan e betumi ewie paye mental health services no ho dia ene ya yenuan mo osikel so yare no so yemfa eno enka ho ema womu na emua ema wo ho entontem.
12: Also, I'd say that we need comprehensive care. Right now, the care for sickle cell disease is very disjointed. Everybody's thinking about the pain and only when there's an acute episode. But we have sickle cell every day. They are going through the mental health struggles every day. Sometimes we don't even go to the hospital when we have pain because we have to go to work because people will talk. But then comprehensive care ensures that, yes, your physical ailments are taken care of. But then your mental health problems are also addressed. We can diagnose the complications early because, as I say, sickle cell affects head to toe. There are 5-year-olds with stroke because of sickle cell. People have gotten blind because of sickle cell.
0: Co-founder Emma Hill Foundation and na ebane sickle cell and sem any ehunde ubonsoa odia kotine Dr. Enam Bankas onno ena yetene nken Esther Labi na manibo enye.
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2: as one of the core competencies we are supposed to facilitate our lessons and inculcate digital literacy in our learners and that's why I'm saying that the teacher must be the first to acquire the digital literacy so he or she can pass on to the learners. We all know that we are in a digital age, and if you look at what's happening in the world, we may consider that we are even behind. And
1: National Schools Inspectory Authority penyipa awada womo ano eba inspection and supervision Ura Martin Apina ena yetene kanebra na educational stakeholder seminar e koso ya to se moya education for 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
3: ability profile report. What it does is it helps children to identify their innate talent and potential. With this report, it's going to help us to select the path children are choosing for their careers. Okay, it's going to help to understand the learning abilities of children, and it will help teachers to know how to teach the children better. So this report is for everybody, when the child is 1 year up to 90 years. If you want to learn and know more about you, you can do it, and then it helps you to choose a way how to progress in life.
1: Managing Director Wada Moya Education Anu Ora Garish Gubani Enayetene Nka Yenua Henry Akwasi Minkane Diamani Ebesomye
0: Africa Climate Collaborative Forum Bi Akoso na Mastercard Foundation for ne bo wonchi dom e ma foro nu ewie peye na dwumadie na se no e na West Africa Regional Director Abantu for Development Dr. 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
4: They are near can say it shouldn't be one size fit all and on a yeka and a fin so sika ye de ye projects no. It was say ye pensem pensem moon na yet see say and you'll be an old him dear no a beard betro proposal and tell quite best on your be far ye bet to me and yes sika ma ubia or person ye be nanson a bea or nim techniques na ye did trouble proposal near them. Na fin so Ghana ha yon si assign. Ya fanen yina agreement say or say ye see climate change ano.
0: Director, Center for Gender Studies and Advocacy, University of Ghana, Professor Deborah Atobra, heka saa wajumediye na ase, henu waka se yuye mubobreni ni tibia mwasima yeka, hea ye dia dani dani 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
5: 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nafa climate financing
0: director Center for Gender Studies and Advocacy, University of Ghana, Professor Deborah Atobra, Naomi Obinewa Amanebo Enye.
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3: Some of you can't do any business. If see businesses here, and almost a business now collapses. Listen, we are fashion designer, I am not for Nini. But you mean every client on social media. Clients say, I'm so busy, we are not in the shop on the crowd. But now, when you go to the next time, I'll buy you. Even though he likes what I've done for the person.
4: You're too a papa, you're too a bachelor, baby. Now, buy no bar. Now, the echo say, baby. Ah, you're the end of the Yes, Rabbi. So when you say yes, we are here. I am in Pedersen. Ni aye didi. Mobile. Mo anu say obi timi tondu ani wa kwa no. Foot 20. Yen timi yashi wa ha. Nti say abaya abeba biano. Wanka anu say yes, we are in Pedersen. Kuma.
5: Yes, Lord. Mo anu meshe kwa na maye. Yes, Lord. Mo anu meshe kwa na maye. Omu say yen tuaba. Aba to the out. Yes, Lord. Mo anu meshe na mnyo kwa na maye.
6: Yatina ha ma ba wome ba first born. 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
2: Man crowd ablekuma fam milk aye Ibrahim Isaka. 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
7: Sir, so abano on show no on bomb modern. 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

0: Omunyina akwaba eba muhuye show live on OK 101.7 FM. 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Chairman, baby, I will be on your main show, non too quim. Because who bought big yella? Be on him say, oh, I'm maybe a chimney bag, squabbing so far kind show, no son, or any interview. I am me, big yella, I am me, and a chama, that room, and say, any birthday in there, wow, we need to see ya. A happy, happy, happy, happy. 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Said their member. We are looking at natural stuff. I remember to me so at their bomb. Now my one is a football. No World Cup. No cost. So that's why I cost. And see, yenya bema dan kweku ye bo all the way in US. Ebe bon komo. Ye baby bisano. 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Ghana ni England bebo. Brother, sister, me am shishimi nsumi jidi paasi ya beshe. Nemo, onem ze mimi nye sports analyst. Nsi sports analyst nanka sayaba. Na, yeni na bonko mwa ebisano. 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Hello, Dan.
1: 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I mean, I'm here to mourn away.
2: No, you're not.

The most important thing is that Black Stars APK 3 points, you know. Yeah, cause the statistics of the game, the Panama team was the better side in terms of attempt at goal, in terms of number of passes, in terms of possession. The Panama team was the better side, and it is obvious because Omar Boache as a team, your coach, less than 2 weeks, and a tournament and start here. But the most important thing is that football is about goals, and they are here 3 points. And that puts us in a very good position for us to advance.

0: Me mum dia me feel say tournament o bo tournament e dey wo ko war. You have to be strategic. Me van say me dan kwaku ye boa. Na ya arrange say me ni Abigail actually enko. We are me ni e bia Mike Tyson e be ko. E bia me we are me ni kwaku sapon be ko a. Ma dwene mu no Abigail actually dey say me ye me ho na me bo no. Mike Tyson dey exam dey say me trim say emfa. Na mo me we are me ni kwaku sapon ko ye no so say dey me ni e bodro na ya ko. I think that we need to be strategic because the crew woman is say England team, you know, they have a better team than we do. And yes, individuals and individually and as a team, because Thomas Tuchel now. Exactly, Thomas Tuchel no crew with team, you know, as coach, you know, at least one more over a year. Nti omo teamwork. And almost individually, so almost we're better players than we do. And to me, Momidia, and I'll go and fight for a draw against England. Football, yeah, Chacha, Yamaya Domino to Minya Gua, to God be the glory. But hey, I just see a BMC, a question England, yeah, one way I have to bash it.
1: Young Capri draw.
0: Because tournament, you know, because you have for eight third best place teams, you know, when you have 4 points, you're likely to qualify. And I mean, Mom Dianka will be very conservative in my approach against England. If you have a 4-5-1, I'm making sure I'm dominating midfield. To any more major players.
1: But in your view, the match against England, no, team, because I don't know for complaining pa about your friend is saying are you the baby and no share say na on what for. So in your view, selection one against England.
0: On Zada menu din commando me the lineup will be predicted lineup to ya. On the day, no, two players penna no moonim. And so two players in so no later when they were introduced into the game is a sign. And to me, I expect that will be this come out in. I expect you be benching on your starting Shahaku. Will be this Elisha Usu. I expect you be benching on your starting Thomas Tepati. Will be some here. That is the only change, sir. So, because when you were team against England as Anameye. Thomas Tepati has started training with the team. And then here we Canada match now. I'm going back to Rhode Island. So. And the recovery training, I'm here and Tepati is joining. And he's still training with the team. And all this while he's been training with the team. And I'm sure he's ready to play. And I'm imagining with the Nkayeni Elisha Usu, na any friend is a Kamadin. In fact, Tepati is a Shaku. And the team now they start here. You know. I think with that we'll be able to put up a good fight.
1: I mean, yeah, every episode say we prediction yeah, then Ghana England man, but say wa catch and say yanko pre draw idea. Mean beside be

0: Matias yepa. Enti yeba beja wo ha akoyi any message for Ghanaians down here.
1: Mbajo preview.
0: Si yeba beja wo ha ama wo akoyi any message bia wo pese wo de maye. Arechichire nsem bia wo be maye na bibia wo be ka chen ahead of the game Ghana England.
1: Abi on the media I keep saying say I'm a critic. Nti ankoyi ameka. And me adum ya pick here 3 points no SM penim for no yebo mabaso the minister of youth and sports honorable Kofi Adam Sketo Kreku mo ese yebo mabaso football is about 3 points see in England no yeko 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are bad. It is equally fair. Say you're more players in Abba. So whatever it is, we've picked our 3 points. And I say congratulations to all the team members, the sports minister, care to the playing body, and everybody who played a role to ensure that we picked our 3 points. Young also among Pai say at least you bet when you draw against England. Now for you to me advance. Once we get a draw, we have advance in advance. Yeah.
0: Okay, Dan Kweku, your boy, sports analyst, sports presenter, friends, the comedian, cum everything. Yeah, that's it. Area we wish you all the best. You intend to brief you, why, Mafio?
1: It's a comedy, brand new guy, Wamba. Wamba, I could say, Jam.
0: Bye bye, why? It was for any Dan Kweku Yeboa and a bon komo a little tidbit on the world of sport because guys said FIFA World Cup no a gozoa el koso Ghana participates very strongly and on Tuesday we have a match against England and see now say ehunya pass na any Kweku e bon komo e fa na drink akra e fa some match no but enche me cut studio B Dr. Wiafe Akenton CEO of Natural Way Herbal Clinic Gwajina Kunyane 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
2: fam okay 101.7
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16: Ah, what ya ti? 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
17: 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Now was a dad here, now what Tim Frakwad and in a trotter. Make us say, need fools at Aroma. What beer many a pa, ya, why young boy, different friend, man can woof ya, why in the powder? What a word that come, my friend, need for fufra.
16: And you're not been a master about till he come at me, dear you,
17: Sasabia,
16: my Mary. Oh, Abia, need for fufra, and yet come, I say, what dear for friend, man can for papa be. Now what can I say, Chay? A possum, and then I'm a so castle and two. Simon Benway, what she won't crap up.
17: But just a damn man, you cry just a nifty foo from my mamma to be crab by and say, Send your gun of 40 pump foo from and run away and move. And the so shot if you want pump or drum me when one. Who wants to snap your womb? Where's the dear? But then make him foo, papa be
16: a genie. And your fellow for an affair who be the panes and said, Don't be didn't send your woman with your drug. And I'll pay you any other job for that.
17: Need foo fra, I will fear and need junk one.
7: FGA, a JD in Kratui Atum.
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0: 101.7 FM and let me catch some say ye baba bonkomo afam mema mo kai say ochre na me adom a eye Father's Day and the month of June nyina ere si ho say ye bebo mema ho komo internet ye to ejume die no so me wa Dr. Uyafe Akenton e wa hanmo Dr. A CEO and medical director Natural Way Herbal Clinic ye nene e baba bonkomo afam mema ho kakra because e hunya dog me boana
1: pepe
0: and I remember uncommon on sir for my own sir. 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And net daily graphic me hu bibi na me hwem. Say under 15 years engaging in sex is a worry for Ghana Health Service.
1: No kure. Ebi mu kura at the age of 13 wawo.
0: I mean, I'm not a meek as a miss. Some way they don't make Senator Dadam. What a me university, you know, and I'm sure it is crown. Cry her baby, me embodying as early as 12 now. Well, now,
1: no cray, no cray.
0: Mammy, I'm waiting for it. Oh, nanana. So, when I saw the news, I knew what the actual news, a young girl and a Gen Z, Afen or Abaswana, because it's not new. And penny phoning in him.
1: Bebre.
0: I'm winning him that.
1: Bebre.
0: And so, why do we sit still now? Okay, because it be anyway.
1: So, I'll go here and hear some.
0: But, dog, at that age, you know, or more any health consequences be.
1: Pa, or perver ghetto, no crowd. We see Simu Dum Pinankasa.
0: Any.
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0: family
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0: what say no
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0: abusi afọ kai say we are live on OK101.7 FM and that muhoya show we looking at natural medicines for men, the natural remedies for men niama mema beya se biom benya pomodin pa ombe jom na so ye 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bought or more, I say, ho, and run so from one baby delivery, na mamma. But what a person called on me, patch or more, so to move on Core Road, Capital Hills Junction, a hot and another's bakery, a four hour. Sounds an idea as the dark as your pa, Emma, HF Grills, or Pamucho, or no dear, or yen, namno. And on one at two nomino. Open it fresh and so at the bema. Open grilled one now, wash shano. Soa, or the bema ginger garlic, when seeing a pepper, that's a shen nomino. Yet the bema, and then Father's Day, see about Ochina, Father's Day. And one is say, what from? Baby, our papa be a now, doff be a beer, or so, woman in the brood, your friend saying, HF Grills, one nomibia, me patcho, or mo de bequa, a commano. Or more a coco. Chicken or more croco turkey or more than rabbits or more quail or more snails and almost some catfish if I talk from one taking so ho I baby I will be a about quiet delivery number and super bibia my papa open bibia my duffel beer for HF Grills I was 0277-604858 Nado's Bakery for a number and no. 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
1: You meda say. 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Wa se o under 20 so be wan body no no edi be 35. O body na be kire o park.
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0: 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fathers healthy natural remedies men can use to maneuver their ways around eno ene ye hwe ewo show no so your phone lines no so you're very very active 0302243547 0302243547 and 0302243529 lines ni 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Madam Peace. Mamma's man, Cassa.
2: Yes, dear.
0: Bibiabo. Yes, dear. Yes, dear. Yes, dear. Yes, dear. Yes, dear. Yes, dear. Yes, dear. Yes, dear. Yes, dear. Yes, dear. Yes, dear. Yes, dear. Yes, dear. Yes, dear. Yes, dear. Yes, dear. Yes, dear. Yes, dear. Yes, dear. Yes, dear. Yes, dear. Yes, dear. Yes, dear. Yes, dear. Yes, dear. Yes, dear. Yes, dear. Yes, dear. Yes, dear. Yes, dear. Yes, dear. Yes, dear. Yes, dear. Yes, dear. Yes, dear. Yes, dear. Yes, dear. Yes, dear. Yes, dear. Yes, dear. Yes, dear. Yes, dear. Yes, dear. Yes, dear. Yes, dear. Yes, dear. Yes, dear. Yes, dear. Yes, dear. Yes, dear. Yes, dear. Y Ezi e starting free ho. Okay, and there ya fun free ho. 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
0: 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We are live on our Facebook page and our YouTube page. In Timpacho, but to me, I join in. Oh, join in. So, no, I like and I share page. Now, my baby, the pa. Someone bought me that. So, we do a video now at OK101.7 FM. Queen Sitoto, I thank you so much. Felicia bought me that. I will hold no more. Citizen Yao, Senna. 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Me damun asked some my sa mammy. Moon share page and I'm on like it in mammy. Baidu Kojo also share life on our Facebook page. Sansuna Anno Amankwa and so share a life on our Facebook page. Me damun asked mom with me feeding out to OK101.7 FM. Ye da must say. And net ye kasafa in memmaho. Kaisa ochna nyame ya duma. A Father's Day. Me nim dia.

w'anim ne w'akyi